0: 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Good job.
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0: 51 dispatch detail, KMI. Murphy's calling from 1950 Southwest Curry Court. There's a female across the street acting very strange, possibly having a mental break. It's a white female, adult in her 30s. White tank top, black shorts, short black hair. No weapons seen. No associated vehicles.
1: That's 45 over now.

0: probably, he's right northeast Neighborhood Avenue. It was a 911 open line. There was a male and female fighting. Our call taker's not talking to the female. They're separating now.
1: Okay.

0: Cleveland.
1: So just send me a Jacob Young and a Jamie Curry. Jacob left when the RP called law enforcement. Jamie's walking away from the house westbound towards 7th. No weapons. Jamie's in talks. And Jacob is also in talks. Jordan Young is also on scene. Is also in talks.

0: touch.
1: What?
0: Sounds like the mother, Michelle Young, was also in talks and left in a black Jeep, unknown license, going to an apartment complex on Southwest 23rd Street.

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0: project was such.
1: Good.
2: 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Looks like the female walked into 1958 Southwest 20th Street. Unknown if she lives there.
1: Hi, Debbie.

0: to arrival.
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0: 72445. RP's needed. Jacob was heading towards the dump. I just checked the area on the UTL. Heading back to you.
2: Tell me, can I take him out with her right now?

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0: Do you have medics in route?
1: Negative, we can go ahead and get them started.
0: And I stand by just a minute. I'm not out with him yet, but apparently he's in the house.
1: Copy.
2: Dispatch 45, I'm back on scene.

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1: For Alpha John.
0: I copy the new note. I'm going to start with phone contact.

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1: For Alpha John.
0: RP states everything's code 4. You can show me clear SPC.
1: 71.
2: Good.
3: Just where you can jump on our call and just check the area, please.
0: If I'm heading that way.
4: Forty-five from 62, I'm in the area. Confirming looking for the mail.
3: Hey, from Jacob Young. Break dispatch 445.
1: 445.
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1: 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Right now we have TC for Extreme Water Mile.
0: Copy.
2: Sit down, copy.
1: Go ahead.
2: What was the last direction you were heading?
1: On the exit in the backyard and on from there.
2: Copy. Okay.

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0: Can you show me the relative station for that line custody? 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
1: I have 45 custody in route 9.
0: Send me the

first to you and simple on a traffic complaint. Westbound Maple from North West 6th Street. It's a black Chevy SUV. Female driver's talking on the phone. Dispatch clear, 1040.

Seth here at Symphonis. I complained from Ben. It's coming up to 61st North on Highway 97. Black four-door Chevy pickup with the lift unknown plate was swerving aggressive driving, pushing people out of lanes. Dispatch clear 1740 bus.

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1: Got
0: Liam, David Lincoln, 45, full 8, 0, 6, 4, 3 boys, last suspect.
1: Copy.

0: 421 dispatch return.
1: Okay.
0: Hayden Speck of North Bonneville, Washington is clear, suspended, speed of violation for driving uninsured 42925 out of Oregon, and is suspended for revoked third degree out of Washington.
1: Thanks for your time.

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0: And would you merge this with the 7 number?

0: dispatch 4033.
1: 4033.
0: Hi, Tommy the Shop, but you can be on it.
1: I copy. Suspect left with 4 to 5 pairs of Nikes from Dane's Footwear. Last name left on Oak Tree. We're still getting further.
0: Coming in the area, they leave on foot or in a vehicle.
1: She left in a silver, small, all-wheel drive SUV, 228 call X-ray Nora, all around right now.
0: Coming.
1: And that returns to a 2018 Nissan Rogue out of Madras, and it's silver in color.
0: Copy, are you checking me?

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0: 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Male in 102 is not paying the rent and refusing to check out. Says Tom Daly.
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0: Adam, 031, 688, Lasset Patel.
1: 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Four all 5 2, dispatch, River.
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I'm going to be in the parking lot of the town pump on North Y. Plate's going to be 122 Paul X-ray Queen.

0: 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I'm code 41 by ODL.
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0: Go ahead.
1: 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Charles Adam Lincoln Henry Ocean Union Nora, first of Stephen with a PH, middle initial K, 11/23/1993.
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0: I copy that welfare check. 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
1: 5-6. I apologize. I did get a return on Stephen Calhoun. He is clear and suspended.
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1: Good.
0: She is valid out of Washington.
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0: 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Military doesn't have identification, but says he was stopped from his car recently, west of St. Junior. Can you please check and see if you have information around him and send me a picture?
1: Is it Jasmine Shane St. Julian, date of birth in 92?
0: Awesome.
1: Copy. He is clear valid. Sending me a picture now.

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1: 4L 21.
0: The male is Nathaniel Lamos. 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
1: Ralph, anyone?
0: Nora, John Yellow, 250.
1: Ralph, anyone return?
0: Good.
1: Nora, John Yellow, 250, is clear expired in 24 on an 86 Volvo 240. Chung Fox, 49 vehicles sold. It does return to that location, but it needed 24.

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0: 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Nora, yellow.
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1: 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He's not there.
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0: 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Northwest Cedar, with temp tag 129-1632.
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0: I'm Kessler. 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I'm out with the same driver, first to listen, Marvin. 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

0: Good.
1: Marvin Martinez Santana is clear Utah, Oregon, and valid out of California.
0: Copy. What's the CAV you have for that one?
1: Eleven eight of 2006.
0: Okay, unfortunately, let's see.

0: copy. Fill out the information.
1: Copy. First last name, last of Martinez, common spelling with a C, so C at the end. Second last name, phonetically. Paul, Ocean, Robert, Tom, Ida, Lincoln, Lincoln, Ocean. First of Marvin, Mary Ev, Robert, Victor, Ida, Nora. Middle name of William, Ida, Lincoln, Frank, Robert, Edward, David, Ocean. DOB 11-12-06.

0: morale very great, is that?
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0: Marvin Portello, with that date of birth, it is clear, UTL, Oregon, UTL, California. The prior call has the one that I ran with the 11-8 of 06.
1: Okay.

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0: 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Can you put me back on that?
1: Over.

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1: Skyler Mendenhall, and if I miss clear, no valid off.
0: Copy, thank you.

0: 25, 21.
1: 25, first and fifth. I don't need you yet, but I was going to let you know I'm running down to base X to check on that thing we talked about earlier.
0: Copy. Oh, just float down there. I'm going to divert you from that assist if you would start heading towards bed and attach yourself to the domestic call they have going on.
1: Copy.
0: I'll take a look at code 1 or code 3. Go ahead and respond code 3 just to get there.
1: Copy.
0: Dispatch, do you copy?
2: 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Can you go again?
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1: 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Sounds like you can reduce the code 1, but still make your way there.
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2: 993, Adam, Lincoln.
1: Adam Lincoln is clear. He expired in August on a 2001 GMC Denali to Tamara Gore off of Hemlock and Redmond.
2: 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There should be a female first of Joe attached.

0: flight detail for a possible domestic.
1: Roger.
0: 1908 Southwest Umatilla Avenue. We had an open line with a female Spanish speaker on the phone from an immediate hang-up. UTL several times trying to call them back, but we do have prior domestics with this one.
1: Copy. Overlay to Maddox again on the address. I just see coordinates.
0: I'm updating it now. It's going to be 1908 Southwest Umatilla Avenue. It's hitting near apartment 103. We can't really tell if it's going to be 103, 203, or 303.
1: Copy.
2: 20 on the cover.
0: Copy.
2: 2133. I know you're doing your super secret stuff. I can cover. No, I'm good. 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Anyway. Well, I was gonna go anyway because they speak the Spanish. So you're a call if you still want to go. I'll drive over there. I'm coming from the fairgrounds.

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0: is that for all 21?
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0: On that, you can call up on Angela and just, do you guys got any suspect info on the vehicle or anything?
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0: Minnesota northbound and Evergreen. 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There's no plate on it. Make it 97 an hour, please.
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1: 97 northbound, 119 exit ramp. Reach a Titan 6.
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1: Maverick.
0: Copy. And you can show me clear for report.

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1: Problem 21.
0: Can you send a case number and then clear report?
1: Copy.

requesting paragraph information on a traffic complaint from Prineville. Time delay of 5 to 10 minutes. The green for the Camry. Passed on the double yellow. The speeding. Again, it was westbound on Highway 126 from the Pelby Post Office. Dispatch clear at 2355.

trial, Tony Lynn, is like. Harvey from Hazelwood is calling back saying they just saw the truck drive by the house again. It's going to be a black Ram pickup truck last seen southbound on 25th. RP and her friends are out driving around looking for the vehicle. The call taker is trying to encourage them not to do so.

0: long it be to you dispatching out for a suspicious?
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0: Red Point Apartment, 1457 Southwest Bronx Avenue. RB's calling from 103. Sounds like a female is in the apartment complex that's just screaming. Seems like screams of distress.

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0: Stafford Square Apartment 724 Northwest 4th Street. RPs advising their 17-year-old daughter just came home drunk. After being with that 19-year-old male, she's now belligerent. Mm-hmm.

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0: Can you pin this real quick and put me on 25's call?
1: We do have a Volo, and she's unsigned, missing subject, and to do a welfare check. The mom that called that welfare check in on the 20th.
0: We got me, but just confirming she's at home now with mom.
1: Adam, she is at home.

0: 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Two doses of Narcan were administered.
1: Copy. Can you send that next week?
0: Adam, they're dispatching.

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0: No,
1: we're code 4 for them.
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0: 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I'm in route 2 St. Charles Avenue.

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1: File 21.
0: There's a name with Lost in Disney in the notes somewhere. We're at that, whatever that apartment complex is, 205.
1: Copy.

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1: For all 25.
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0: 21. My MDT is all locked up. Did the notes I just added make it into the call?
1: Affirm.
0: Okay, I'll be clear. SBC.
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1: 515.
0: Kirsch, let's make it a traffic stop. We'll call it 11 and 9, or Greenwood and 9, Northeast.
1: Copy.
0: Oregon plate, William Henry Tom, 727. Going to read back on expiration.
1: Affirm, confirming William Henry Tom, 727.
0: Could you repeat the question?
1: Confirming the plate is William Henry Tom, 727.
0: Hey, bro.
1: William Henry Tom, 727, is clear UTL.
0: Copy, I'll try and get you a VIN.

0: 4/15. I've got a VIN number. Are you ready?
1: Hi.
0: 1 Henry George Charles David 5569 Tom Adam 121766. I'm code 4 and I've got 1 by number.
1: Copy, go ahead.
0: Boy 004812 last of Sweeney.
1: I copy, and I've got a Francis Sweeney, date of birth in 78, that's clear valid. The VIN does return clear. It's expired in 2025.
0: Copy. What's the associated plate with that?
1: Well, William Henry Tom 722.
0: Copy. I think I gave you 727. It is 722. Thank you.
1: Okay.

0: the best world, too.
1: Welcome, everyone.
0: SBC, help me out. County, but I live in town.
1: Copy.

0: Yes, Nash, 415, Lewis.
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0: 35th and Evergreen. Got a vehicle partially in the northbound lane. One male occupant. Stop my plate.
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0: 673, David John Victor.

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1: 415-673, David John Victor's clear expired, 2001, Toyota Highlander, 549 vehicles sold. Last row is Linda Freitas, Arvin.

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1: Copy. Yeah.

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0: Okay.

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1: I couldn't copy the last part of it.
2: MPD already has one.

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0: Good morning, in service, 307. 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

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I'll be clear large. 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

0: dispatch 445, I got one Vinto attached.
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0: It's going to be the Vinto for the trailer. Boy, Tom, 92, Charles, 01, Lincoln 1, Sam, David, 53, 4004.

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0: West Park Springfield and Cook Fulton Meadows, yeah.
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0: 499-0823, last of three.
1: Yeah. That's right, you said. That's right, Jim. Michael, read that reference.

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Sorry. 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I'll be to report. And then, can you generate another call for service here? Possibly a UUMV/death. I'll be out.

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0: Northwest 35th and Hemlock. 458 Lincoln, Mary B.

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1: No traffic for 22.
0: Yeah, it's L40. Can you give me a call when you're done?
1: Never.

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Murphy was concerned because of

0: dispatch 445, can you assign a case number and can we get it over the air, please?
1: Your case number says here, 19321. I got 19321.
0: Thank you, sir.

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0: 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Does it say what the parameters are on it?
1: I get you a

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1: Copy, thank you.
0: Never. I forwarded that to you. It's also in your notes.
1: Copy. And can you go ahead and clear me SBC now?

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Just a quick question.

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1: For Alpha 2.
0: Southwest Evergreen. Southwest 4th. 388. Charles David Victor.
1: Copy, break. Is there a unit available to cover county on the south of the Express Center because they're a vehicle?
2: 45.
1: Heavy County's on the east side in the gravel parking lot because they're a vehicle.
2: 445, copy.

0: Is that for what you want to look for? On my number?
1: Right.
0: 954-6682 off of Foley.
1: Zero Ryan Foley's clear out.
0: Copy, thank you.

0: Dispatch 445. Sorry, my notes are very limited. Is this a unoccupied stolen vehicle recovery that we generated?
1: Yeah, sorry, the details weren't clear at the start. I was thinking of the cover request. Looks like county found an unoccupied stolen vehicle and is requesting that Redmond recover it.
0: Go ahead. This is the one you took last week with the guy from Portland that you emailed with from the Reggae Festival. Copy.

0: 045.
1: 45.
0: That's it. 641, John. Sam, Adam, can I get the last four of the men, please?
1: 0415.
0: Copy, it's a match. If you can, we will be hold your alert.
1: Copy that.
0: And 45 back, sorry. Could you also add the RLs and phone the notes, the phone number?

0: 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We are all safe to drive off, thank you, sir.
1: Sorry, this much. I have my car radio. Can you repeat one more time?
0: Yeah, everything's clear. We are open to take off those people.
1: Copy that.

Yes, ma'am. Truck is higher traffic. Southwest Otomero and Southwest 17th place. It's a full Honda Accord. Can't read the trip permit.

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1: Eva.
0: I believe it's going to be 127072.
1: Well, D5, I'm not sure that's enough numbers, and it's not coming back.
2: Throw a zero on the end.

0: the BMW.
1: Negative. It's going to be a Honda Accord. I'll see if I can get the name.
0: Nah, the zero actually worked. And a clear expired in February 2000 Honda Accord to Kylie, Jessica, or Jessica and Kylie.
1: Hi, coming to you.

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0: 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And he's aware. And you can be random suspicious.
1: Cavity is about 1.5 on the southbound side. Subject in a tan on the Civic got out of a dancing man constraint. Yes, we get to them. Great. Better access will be off of 2nd Street, front of the rack, for the RV.
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0: 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Property.
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1: For all free. Oh, that's empty, and they're going to give him some gas. I do have a 10 tag, a van, and then one by me. Take first one ready.
2: Yep.
1: 10 tag is going to be David 144-0462, brief.
2: Yep.
1: VIN number, I believe, 19, X-ray Frank, Lincoln 2, Henry 8, 6, Sam Edwards, 003-793, brief.
2: Yep.
1: Email last, Boy Robert, Ida, Tom, Ocean, Nora, First of Erica, Edward, Robert, Ida, Charles, King, Adam, 8-27-93.
2: Copy.

0: 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Can you repeat?
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0: 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You can show me clear.

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0: Can you check for one out on locals, possibly out on address?
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0: Sorry, I only have a name. It's going to be last of Queen Union, Ida, Robert, Ocean Zebra. First of Edward Lincoln, Ida, John, Adam, Henry.

0: found Elijah Isaac Quiros with a date of birth of 6/24 of 2000, listed as 200 pounds, 5'5", black and brown black. He's got a misdemeanor code 0 out of Madras, and that's going to be conduit release for a DUI. He's got a suspended deal.
1: Copy, thank you. I'm not out with him.
0: Confirming you're not out with him?
1: Hey, friend. I am not.

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1: Better. 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

0: 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Good 4, I'm with you.
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1: I'm in route back to the station. I have to put those.

Confessions, or stands for a copy draft complaint last seen near Dutch Brothers South, representing boarding a white cargo van for tailgating, last seen westbound on Veterans. Plate on the vehicle 139 Lincoln and Mary Adam does return to a Ford Transit van of Terrebonne. Dispatch food 1329.

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0: Secondhand info, RPs reporting neighbors, a male and a female, are screaming and throwing things. There are kids in homes as well. Don't get any further.
1: Front floor. Dispatch 45, stop my call and I can handle it.

0: I've heard these before, and she saw the female hit the male. So there's some kids on scene, 7-year-old, 8-year-old, and a 10-year-old. Unknown weapons, unknown hit toxin.
1: Free for copy. 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

0: coming through from the bench. Just for information, giving a welfare check, which sounds like it might be another domestic, behind Hooker Creek on Veterans, RP Signing. He hears a male and female been yelling at each other for about 20 minutes.
1: Charlie, have you seen a search girl?
2: The search girl, how's it going?
0: 51.
2: Can you call me up if you're using the search girl?

0: 22 and L 51. RP just requesting an area check and a welfare check for these two people. He's not on scene, just hearing it.
1: 22, copy.

0: I've described as being a black male in his 30s, again, he's walking southbound on 27.
1: I appreciate it, sir. Thank you.
0: White t-shirt and blue jeans.
1: Copy.

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1: Yes, 44. Is the correct address 93 of the 9th stop?
2: I think it took place at 97. The RP was calling from 93, but where it occurred at was 97. And they're saying the female seems to be back at the 97 address.
1: Copy. I'm in the area.
2: Hey, copy. RP is also requesting phone contact with follow-up.
1: Coming.

0: 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Are you available?
1: Yeah.

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1: Go ahead.
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1: Okay, thank you.
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3: 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I'm currently knocking at 95 and getting no answer.
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0: dispatch. 4-5-2, he's beating feet pretty quick out of here. Is he clear?
1: He listed as a missing. I've got a non-extraditable out of Oklahoma. There's also a sex offender registration out of Oklahoma. Sex offender not compliant out of Oregon. That may be what he's running. I'm still looking at his returns. There's a lot.
0: Alright, Tommy.
1: 22-8 for him. I did find a statewide felony for him. Justin Andrew Meeks, 312 of 88, described as 6'160", green and brown. It's a parole violation. Deschutes County, no bail.
0: Tommy, 51, he is northbound along the tracks on a bicycle.
2: I got in my contact there, okay.
0: He's got a dog with him as well. It's not on a leash, but trailing behind him. Dispatch 45 in Rockside.

0: Dispatch 422, what was the code 304?
1: I did stay away till 8, code 304, parole violation, text event.
0: I copy, 5122, I believe he's going to be out in the dirt, big open area out here.
2: Hi, copy, I'm driving back there right now.
0: Got it. I'm on foot on the tracks. He hasn't crossed back over the tracks yet.
2: Copy.
0: And his dog is over here. I'm going to see if the dog's going to lead me to him.
2: Copy. I'm with your Brad, and I haven't seen him.
0: Copy. If you want to hold a perimeter here around the big propane tanks. His dog's just roaming around over here. I think he could be hunkered down over here.
2: Copy, turn around.
3: 425, if you're available, can you respond to your drone, please?
1: I'm on a step on your break. 425 from dispatch. You copy 45.
4: Prefer making it that way.
1: I copy. Unit responding. I also attached the subject's PO officer information in case you want to call him.

0: 们去维吉尔西斯欧贝尔布，最近在讲解这个 dog, he abandoned his dog, just running loose over here by the track.
1: 14th
0: Street will head that way. 22, do we still think he's on his bike? Hey, from as soon as I handed him his ID, he jumped on his bike and took off northbound along the track. And the people at the shops here said that he continued northbound. I didn't see him cut back, so I think he's out in this dirt lot somewhere.
2: Is that 51?
1: 51.
2: And you're showing on foot. I'll be directly behind the Dutch road that's on the highway.
1: Copy on foot behind Dutch road.
0: I think I see him on his bike, 51. If you go back up the road, the direction you're facing, he's slowly riding it by the propane tank. I believe it's him.
2: Copy.
1: Hispanic male, about 42 years old, that was walking southbound on 15 about 5 minutes ago. I think he's not supposed to be at the school, according to a restraining order. I haven't seen the restraining order.

0: 5122. It should be somewhere near the big park desk pile, the fence line over there.
1: Copy. Do you have a clothing description?
0: I believe that he's wearing a tank top or a sleeveless shirt.

0: I'm UPL over here. Do you think you went in classifieds?
1: Can you repeat?
0: Driver of the truck, that he headed north towards the Shepherd House.
1: I can't copy your radio.
0: A witness stated that he drove north towards the Shepherd's house.
1: Copy. He's probably going to be looking for his dog.
0: Copy.

0: 24.
1: You make good call 2695. And then, do we have, I believe I've been in there. Do we have history at that apartment?
0: Send my trigger, bud.
1: Copy me.
2: That's kind of juice. Hello, 51. Was he wearing a hat?
1: Hey, friend.
2: Copy, I believe you got him.
1: What?
2: Railroad tracks, right next to the Verizon store.
1: Sorry, was he? Yes, Hispanic speaking. Can you repeat your last? Was the male subject Spanish speaking? Negative. Oh, it's not, probably.
0: Not much history at your address. In 2021, there was a noise complaint, and in 2022, we had a medical call. Nothing other than that.
1: Copy, thanks. I'm good for not enough for a crime at this point. Lots of notes.
0: Copy, good for.
2: This has 1251. This will be a negative on our suspect.
0: Copy, 51 negative on the correct suspect.

0: but before we were able to find another retriever.
1: I found him. I ran him. I did not see anything about him not being a typical. There's a temporary restraining order where Michael Elliott Charlton is on it. I think he's the one in question. And it just says no contact with Mariana Charlton. I didn't see anything else.
0: I copy. I'm in detail.
1: Copy. You want me to clear it?
0: The vermin all stay available.

0: and dispatch. 4.4, I have 2 points to attach.
1: 24, go ahead.
0: First, you're coming back to an Audi at 770, Paul, George, Tom, break for two.
1: Go ahead.
0: Second, should be a Jeep, yellow, Paul, Zebra, 841.

0: for the Audi, it should be 2008 Audi. It's clear. Comes back to a Kyla Smith on Kingway in Redmond, right? Your Jeep should be clear expired on a 2001 Jeep Grand Cherokee to Stephen Carcitti out of Redmond on Matoli's app. They're both attached.
1: Covering.

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0: Can you show me how the National Guard base with an elderly male looks like? He fell down and hit the sidewalk. He's requesting a medic.
1: Hey, bro, you want code 1 or code 3 medic?
0: Code 1's fine. He's conscious, breathing alert, but he's actually going to go to the hospital.

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0: Forest County 24K73. Is the town closest to where your car is?
1: I'm currently following the dog. We're southbound along the east side of the railroad tracks in the big open lot, airport property.
0: Copy. I'm headed in your way.
1: Copy. If you follow the dirt road around the propane tanks, you should be able to make it to us. UASO.
2: Got it, UASO.
1: 4522. Go ahead. He went south and past the propane tanks, according to the guys at the shop, and I think he's out in this big airport property out here. Probably.

0: there's anybody in a car just close by, there's a guy on the fence line of Brad's. The dog's making a beeline too.
1: Could you run over by you until I'll head that way?

0: to touch properly. I got one my number, and he's actually declining medics. He just needs a ride to the cancer center across from the hospital, so I'm going to give him a ride. And that number is 857-950.
1: Copy, just confirming I can cancel the medic.
0: Over him, I'll give him a ride. Dispatch 422, can you remind me of the guy's first name, Jim?
2: Justin Andrew Meeks.
0: Got it.
3: 522, he's told by Braz.
0: If I were on the north fence line. The dog is heading for that camp that's over there.
3: I copy. Dispatch 451. I'll be coming in from the east side on foot towards Brad.
1: For you, dispatch. Your mail should be John Charles Melling, dad of John Day, date of birth in 46, clear valve.

0: It's 12:44.
1: 44.
0: I was looking, but didn't see on the board. Is we're not aware that it's red light flashing at 27th and Highland.
1: I'm not sure. I'll put in a call antenna to him just so they know. You said 27th and Highland.
0: Yeah, the signals are just flashing red all in all directions.
1: Okay.
2: Highland and Rimrock is the same.

0: 65 K unit. How far to the east from your vehicle do we think he is?
1: Sounds like the dog is right in this camp at this corner where I'm driving to. Was that when he was walking?
0: Gotcha. I have kind of an overwatch view there.
2: Yeah, the dog is here.
3: Dispatch 440. Fifth and Evergreen is also flushing.
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0: 45C5, just for info, I'm kind of overwatch on them at that camp by CSO trucks.
1: Copy.

This guy's Quest 22. I got one guy telling me his name is Don Smith, and another guy telling me he won't answer questions. I'm not sure if he's in this camp or not.

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1: T5.
0: Just do the conflicting information. If you want to send your drone back towards you and then check north towards Shepherd's house, I'm going to pop up here and check this out.
1: Yeah, it's going to be hard to check north of that from here just because of flight path.
0: Copy. Thank you.

0: you wearing a black tank top?
1: I don't recall if it was a tank top or a sleeveless shirt, but something similar, yeah.
0: Copy. Are you, what camp are you at? Is it the one that's near Braz?
1: Hey, friend, the tent's just on the north fence line.
0: Copy. There's a white fifth little with a guy with a black tank top talking to another male. Just, I think, around the corner to the south of where you're at.
1: Covered.

0: The guy in the tank top at the fifth wheel is not going to be the guy.
1: Coming.
0: Our guy is super skinny.
1: Copy.
2: Yeah, 22 from this side.
0: Good.
2: Just for info, there's a pending UUMV that just occurred. Sounds like they did not actually steal it, but somebody tried to steal a motorcycle on Jack Vine. They left the bike on scene.
0: Copy.

0: 2 UUMB on Jack Pine.
1: Good.
0: RB said that a Hispanic male jumped on a motorcycle, tried to leave with it, but then left it on scene. Described as being a Hispanic male in his 30s, wearing a white shirt and a black hat. He was last seen walking southbound on 17th.
1: I got it. I'll try to clear some of these other ones, too.
2: Units from Forest 22, we can break down this code 0 search.

0: 45T5, just for info, I checked as far as I could around Shepherd's house in the area, and there was nobody walking around or anything.
1: Copy, thank you, sir. Great, dispatch 1245.
2: 1245.
1: I'm trying to make it take the whatever's doing.
2: Copy, I've got a possible UUMV attempt under L40's number. Everything else is not current.
1: Copy, send it.

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0: I'll be en route to Brightside with the dog.

that his or his parents have been trapped in flying last seen northbound on 25th from Winky up. Repeated reporting of possible road rage incident with a gray Tesla license similar to 820 Paul Mary Victor. The Tesla was discontinued following ERP dispatch clear at 1444.

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1: 45,
0: good. Mary 488952.
1: Honda comes back to Joseph Henderson on Poplar Avenue. I'll see if I can find his number.

0: just not sure for sure. That Offie has the title, he's going to be that new owner.
1: Thank you.
0: And do you have Offie attached?
2: I don't. I will see if I can find him. Stand by.
0: Copy. I have his deal if you want it.
2: Yeah, go ahead.
0: 343-6928.

0: 1945, Jack Mulkey out of Vancouver with an A6, clear valid with a motorcycle endorsement, all attachments.
1: Copy, thank you, sir.

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1: 40.
0: Harper City witnessed a male ride up on a motorcycle, parked next to a vehicle, popped a tire, and then left. Riders described as being an older white man with a beard, white hair, heavy set, is a Harley type bike. He left the parking lot a while ago.
1: Copy.

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Joe Linton, Claire, born in 29. 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

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Can you show me back en route to the Shimkana Fairgrounds?

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0: Scarborough 68, Northwest Cedar Avenue. I believe it's going to be Oregon, Charles, Charles, George, Ida, 1674. Actually, I'll get you the state here in a second.
1: Copy.

0: 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I won my organ deal.
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0: Hey, Jack's the owner of the vehicle, and it's California driver's license.
1: Go ahead.
0: The California DL is yellow 2022 520, and let me know if you need name and date of birth.

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0: Robert Calvin Massey, born in Frick. Such continuing born in 96 is clear found number only out of Oregon and valid at California.
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0: She's had a case number, no readback necessary. 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
0: Can you put me on an admin call at Station 4's public fingerprinting?
1: Sorry.

0: boyfriend.
1: Can you live like

0: What is it?
1: Just for info, Ben is getting another call regarding that female on your call. She's at St. Charles and they're headed that way to her.
0: I copy. If the officer that's responding wants to call myself, I can talk to him about the case.
1: Do I have the number?
0: 541-948-3358.

0: Fort 25th. Mackenzie's already been arrested on this. I'll get the alert removed, and I already let Ben PD know.
1: Copy.

0: call for a dispatch detail for a juvenile problem.
1: Dispatch 44, you can kind of send it to me.
0: Copy, they're calling from the Tomacall Elementary School Summer Camp Program. It's an Olivia Silbrice, 9 years old. She left westbound Peak. They do have a staff member following her.
1: I think we have from

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0: They have actually lost sight of the 9-year-old now. She's a maximum juvenile, 9 years old, medium build, about 4 foot something with dark brown hair. She was wearing a blue pink tie-dye shirt and some tie-dye spandex shorts.
1: Alright.
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0: Copy, I actually think they might have found her in Avern. She has been found.
1: 44 copies. I'm gonna, you can leave me on this, I'm just gonna swing over there and check in.

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0: Flash 444, code 4, mom has arrived, child is fine. She was just upset with one of the teachers.
1: Copy.